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0: The NBA playoffs are underway, and now you can trade every game on Kalshi. 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San Antonio is currently trading at 19% to win it all, meaning a $100 trade pays out over $500 if they take the title. On Kalshi, you're trading against other people in a live market. 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

The NBA playoffs are underway, and now you can trade every game on Kalshi. You can also trade on who wins each series, the conference finals, and the championship. San Antonio is currently trading at 19% to win it all, meaning a $100 trade pays out over $500 if they take the title. On Kalshi, you're trading against other people in a live market. No house, no odds makers. And as odds move, you can buy in or out anytime throughout the postseason. For a limited time, download the Kalshi app and use code PASS to get $10 when you trade $10. K-A-L-S-H-I. Kalshi. Trade on anything.

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2: The NBA playoffs are underway, and now you can trade every game on Kaushi. 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On Kaushi, you're trading against other people in a live market. 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
0: 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Ane ono amende kuiga mavitia mare mekagwa ni single mothers. 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
1: Nigo.
0: nemeta fatal mistakes that some single mothers, not all of them, some single mothers make.
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0: The NBA playoffs are underway, and now you can trade every game on Kalshi. You can also trade on who wins each series, the conference finals, and the championship. San Antonio is currently trading at 19% to win it all, meaning a $100 trade pays out over $500 if they take the title. On Kalshi, you're trading against other people in a live market. 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The NBA playoffs are underway, and now you can trade every game on Kalshi. You can also trade on who wins each series, the conference finals, and the championship. San Antonio is currently trading at 19% to win it all, meaning a $100 trade pays out over $500 if they take the title. 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
7: The problem of the high cost of living, the problem of fuel prices that are very high, has nothing to do with the challenges in the world, with the war in Iran and all that. The problem of Kenya is state capture and conflict of interest. I'm a clean man. I'm the man to deal with corruption in Kenya. We don't have a challenge. Our challenge is corruption, conflict of interest, and state capture. Once we deal with that, Kenya will move on and move on well.
6: Agethi na mbere ne serari ya kiri ya mwanya vrolire oyo gashago wari nge nugeti agasoka kana agasoka liri wa vrolire wa Kenya. 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

0: The NBA playoffs are underway, and now you can trade every game on Kalshi. You can also trade on who wins each series, the conference finals, and the championship. San Antonio is currently trading at 19% to win it all, meaning a $100 trade pays out over $500 if they take the title. On Kalshi, you're trading against other people in a live market. 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
1: The NBA playoffs are underway, and now you can trade every game on Kalshi. 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
2: 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The problem of Kenya is state capture and conflict of interest.
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2: In the Kenyan economy, the Kenyans in diaspora have no say in the way that money is spent. It cannot be. If you contribute money to run our economy, it's only fair that you also have a say the way our economy is run. I'm a clean man. I'm the man to deal with corruption in Kenya. We don't have a challenge. Our challenge is corruption, conflict of interest and state capture. Once we deal with that, Kenya will move on and move on well.
1: Minister wa Winji wa Madiga Magoro guko vururire Ali Hassan Joho augete atongulia akiama kaunti ya Mnayundi kuma mwana wa Gesuari ni makuthina mbre gukora makirithani ya wira na thirikari ya Rais William Ruto. 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
4: 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Nakuru County is a cosmopolitan county. We cannot allow such utterances from a leader who is going to lead us. We cannot allow that. I want to tell him that is a no-go zone. We are behind the president. You are not the one getting elected. It is the president who is getting elected. And I want to urge you, please make sure you desist from such utterances because that is a no-go zone for us.
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0: NBA playoffs are underway, and now you can trade every game on Kalshi. 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

0: The NBA playoffs are underway, and now you can trade every game on Kalshi. 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San Antonio is currently trading at 19% to win it all, meaning a $100 trade pays out over $500 if they take the title. On Kalshi, you're trading against other people in a live market. 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
0: Aga kanekaro. 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

The NBA playoffs are underway, and now you can trade every game on Kalshi. 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
1: There's a lot of freedom which has been granted by the constitution of our country for every citizen to express themselves how we should govern our country. It is your role to help the community to understand that in the process of exercising our democratic right of expression, in the process of seeking a better country and better governance, in the process of seeking accountability from our leaders, we should not do things that can destroy the future, the security, the stability of our country.
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2: My name is Reverend Kefa Nyandega. I'm the General Secretary for the Evangelical Alliance of Kenya. So concerned Kenyan leaders demand immediate fuel pricing review and structural reforms to avert economic collapse. The group met urgently to address the country's deepening cost of living crisis and the severe systemic disruption caused by the recent transport sector strike.
3: Callisto Dede, presiding Bishop of Sitam, we propose that we may reflect together as a nation on some measures that could be taken in order to utilize the revenue that is coming into the country in a proper direction.
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11: Wanyinwang Gibson kumakiring andu wakiringai na mwela muzika gelirie we mwaro kipindile gya usokia mokaro na apostro erikana na wanja the second ma

0: The NBA playoffs are underway, and now you can trade every game on Kalshi. You can also trade on who wins each series, the conference finals, and the championship. San Antonio is currently trading at 19% to win it all, meaning a $100 trade pays out over $500 if they take the title. On Kalshi, you're trading against other people in a live market. No house, no odds makers. And as odds move, you can buy in or out anytime throughout the postseason. For a limited time, download the Kalshi app and use code PASS to get $10 when you trade $10. K-A-L-S-H-I. Kalshi. Trade on anything.
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0: The NBA playoffs are underway, and now you can trade every game on Kalshi. 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San Antonio is currently trading at 19% to win it all, meaning a $100 trade pays out over $500 if they take the title. 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San Antonio is currently trading at 19% to win it all, meaning a $100 trade pays out over $500 if they take the title. 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

0: The NBA playoffs are underway, and now you can trade every game on Kalshi. 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San Antonio is currently trading at 19% to win it all, meaning a $100 trade pays out over $500 if they take the title. On Kalshi, you're trading against other people in a live market. No house, no odds makers. And as odds move, you can buy in or out anytime throughout the postseason. 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Trade on anything. The NBA playoffs are underway, and now you can trade every game on Kalshi. 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San Antonio is currently trading at 19% to win it all, meaning a $100 trade pays out over $500 if they take the title. On Kalshi, you're trading against other people in a live market. 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

0: The NBA playoffs are underway, and now you can trade every game on Kalshi. You can also trade on who wins each series, the conference finals, and the championship. San Antonio is currently trading at 19% to win it all, meaning a $100 trade pays out over $500 if they take the title. On Kalshi, you're trading against other people in a live market. No house, no odds makers. 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Trade on anything. The NBA playoffs are underway, and now you can trade every game on Kalshi. You can also trade on who wins each series, the conference finals, and the championship. San Antonio is currently trading at 19% to win it all, meaning a $100 trade pays out over $500 if they take the title. On Kalshi, you're trading against other people in a live market. 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

The NBA playoffs are underway, and now you can trade every game on Kalshi. 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

The NBA playoffs are underway, and now you can trade every game on Kalshi. 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

The NBA playoffs are underway, and now you can trade every game on Kalshi. 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Kalshi. Trade on anything.